myself when I'm off the liquor. 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Life really simple. Got the product if you want it. Now she's working on my zipper. Sweet like cheesecake. Time eyes make you look excited. And what you doing with that ass, baby? Yeah, then what you want with that?

0: against it, and I believe with all of my heart that it is a contributing factor to our juvenile delinquency of today. Why I believe that is because I know how it feels when you sing it. I know what it does to you, and I know the evil feeling that you feel when you sing it. Well, if you talk to the average teenager of today and you ask them what it is about rock and roll music that they like, and the first thing they'll say is the beat, the beat, the beat.
1: Herz explodiert, wurde observiert, hat mich echauffiert, bin dann eskaliert.

come back, be that time. Look in the mirror, feel it, fine. Like my soul, my face, not only clean, so tight, just like I'm sad this time.